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1: Oh, baby, how you doing? You know I'ma come right to the chase, huh? Some women were made. But me, myself, I like to think that I was created for a special purpose. Now, what's more special than you?

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0: 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E também rolou Los Hermanos, O Vento.
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0: Positividade FM. 6:41.